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0: 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Amy and Kushla with you here.
1: Good morning. Now, Amy, I seen this the other day. Eminem has a very surprising side hustle that I didn't know about. Have you any idea what this is? Are you a fan of Eminem?
0: I do like Eminem and I do love a side hustle, but no, I've no idea.
1: It ties into a very popular lyric of his.
0: Okay.
1: And I'll tell you what that is in a couple of minutes.
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10: From the Q Radio newsroom at 7 o'clock, I'm Jim McLean and these are your top stories this morning. Robbie Butler begins his first full day in post as Stormont's new health minister. The Ulster Unionist Party MLA says he's under no illusions about the scale of the job. His department's permanent secretary, Mike Farah, warned Mr Butler he faces an in-tray full of urgent issues.
11: There's a number of issues that the new minister will have to pick up that relate to the commitments we've made to the Muckamore families and people who are subject to the urology inquiry. So there is a big agenda there.
10: TikTok has declined an invitation to appear before TDs in Dublin to face questions over how it deals with content that glorifies illegal activity on its platform. It follows Sunday's fatal accident in County Kildare in which five teenage boys were killed when a stolen BMW driving the wrong way down a motorway was involved in a head-on collision with another vehicle. It's understood they were filming the incident when the crash happened. Four people from the same family who were in the other car remain in hospital Hospital. A vigil for the three women and seven-year-old boy will be held this evening in County Carlow. Nationally, Prince Harry's return to the UK will likely be overshadowed today when he could be ordered to pay millions of pounds towards the Daily Mail's publisher's legal costs. The Duke of Sussex was among several high-profile figures who lost a privacy case against the Associated Newspapers last month. There was a lot of reports of reasons for the couple's return. Could be because Meghan's got an acting gig in the UK. And the Met Office says it could be a wetter and stormier autumn and early this winter. It's because part of the Pacific Ocean is getting much warmer than usual in a weather event called El Niño. Forecasters say this one could be the strongest they've seen in modern times. That's your headline news just after 7 o'clock. Michael has more about yesterday's GCSE results.
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14: It doesn't matter where you are in Greater Belfast or anywhere else in Northern Ireland, the SEA Results Helpline is here to help our students navigate the way forward in terms of where they're going to go next. So some of the typical questions that our young people will ask will be...
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10: The new Premier League season gets underway this evening as defending champions Arsenal host newly promoted Coventry. While last night in the Conference League, Lorne will take a 2-0 lead back to Inver Park for the second leg of their playoff tie as they beat the Lincoln Red Imps 2-0 in Gibraltar. Elsewhere, Rangers labour to a 1-0 win over Cheekside, Geelong, Lick and Motherwell lost 3-1 at home to Freeburg, while there were draws for Hearts, Hibs and Brighton. And in golf, Rory McIlroy was back in form as the Hollywood man became the joint leader of the BMW Championship in St. Louis after round one. There are four Americans alongside him on 6 under par: Gary Woodland, Woodlam Clark Jr., JJ Spawn and Chris Goddard. That's your news and sport just after 7 o'clock. I'm Jim McLean. I'll have more headlines in half an hour.
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18: Good morning. Thank you, Newsman Jim. Rather cool today. Cloudy with a few showers. Highs of around 17 degrees.
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0: It's the weekend on the Q-Radio Breakfast Show. It's Friday morning. It's the 21st of August. What have you guys been up to all week?
1: We've been up to loads, haven't we, Kishla? We've had a lot of fun.
2: We have, yeah. It's been a busy week. And we have a question for you.
1: Yes, we did talk about this. Was this yesterday? What would go further? Now, this is really going to rack your brains. What would go further if you were to throw it as hard as you could, okay? Mm. A baguette or a naan bread?
2: I'm so intrigued about your answer.
0: That's easy.
1: Right, well, I think me and Kishla both think it has to be one answer. So what are you going to say?
0: Yeah, a naan bread.
1: I knew you would say that.
2: So every single man, for some reason, has answered naan bread.
1: Jay, as well, at home, is convinced it's a naan bread because you would frisbee.
0: Well, there's a reason. Men are better at throwing things.
1: No, but you're throwing them both.
0: Well, we know what would throw better.
1: No,
2: because...
0: Well, obviously, because a naan bread's like a frisbee, so you
1: would
0: do that.
1: But a baguette would be like a javelin.
2: Bit floppy, though, isn't it? Whereas
1: a
2: baguette,
1: floppy.
2: It's nice and hard, and you can just javelin it, yeah.
1: That is true. I think the javelin would have to win. The baguette would be floppy, it would catch the wind, and it would just...
0: No, baguettes aren't, unless it's a baguette that's 3 or 4 days old.
1: No, but a baguette is like I'm thinking like a crusty baguette.
2: Yeah, like a tiger baguette or something.
1: It's a no-brainer in my head, but loads of men
0: good to see that it was absolutely A-plus radio when I was
1: You
0: there.
1: Know what? It was intellectual stuff. It was thought-provoking radio.
0: Okay,
1: is what
0: so
1: I can
0: all
1: say.
0: The fellas went with the naan bread?
1: Mostly.
0: And did you try it?
1: No.
2: Why go to the shop and get us a naan?
0: We'll have to do that. We'll do that out there later on. Oh, absolutely.
1: Yeah. I know there is a shop around the corner. We can do it. I'm excited.
0: Yeah.
1: But the same person has to throw it. Maybe a person that doesn't know about the debate, because otherwise you're going to try and prove your own point.
0: No, not at all. Not at all. I'll throw a baguette if you want me to throw a baguette, but I just think the frisbee would go further.
2: What a waste of food.
0: Wow, I'm really glad I came back from holidays for this morning. I'm coming back to work on a Friday, by the way. I just got off the plane. Messages from Amy. Hi.
1: I was going to message you earlier.
0: Are you coming back to work tomorrow? Hello.
2: Are you
0: and
2: not so excited?
1: Is that not a valid point?
0: I might just come back on Monday.
2: And I'm not excited to see us.
0: But I wanted to come in because I knew you've been in.
2: It's
0: obviously,
2: my last day,
0: thank you.
2: Connor,
0: so I thought I'd come in and see Kishla. I'll see you all next week anyway.
1: Yeah,
0: anyway,
1: he obviously just wanted to. Yeah, he thought poor Kishla's been on her own with me all week.
0: Yeah. What's this?
2: I know, is your phone on?
0: That's my phone. It's Siri talking to me. Let's get Newsman Jim in here. He's got our headlines at 7:30. I don't know what happened there. I malfunctioned.
2: I outed you, sorry.
0: There's a couple of observations from holidays.
2: Right.
0: And everybody will come across this when they're away. So if you've been away this summer, I want to see if you agree with me.
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1: 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In Craigavon, the traffic lights at the junction of Church Road and Lurgan Road, that's at the Seago Hotel, those are out. They are action for repair, so just until they can be fixed, make sure you're really careful. 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
1: Yes, are you playing all these Spanishy tunes on purpose? Or?
0: They're just here. They're okay. Just actually in the log this morning. Maybe Bossman Errol is trying to wind me up and make me feel sad.
1: Okay, he's just easing you back into, you know, this weather. What yes. about, we'll have to pull you up on a little something that we saw. I think maybe the day you left, the day before you left for holidays, we actually, our topic was about people putting up thirst traps on Instagram. Mm-hmm. Lo and behold, Conor Brennan goes on his holidays and what pops up on his story?
0: Okay.
1: A thirst trap, aka a topless picture of Conor.
2: A topless sweaty picture,
1: yes.
2: might I add?
1: Yes.
2: Post gym.
1: And listen, you know, you do you.
0: Yeah, okay. I have no
2: the man was too stunned to speak.
0: I have nothing to say. Why were you looking?
1: At your Instagram, I follow you.
0: Okay, did you like it?
1: I can't remember.
2: No, because we had this discussion about, is it weird to like your friends, like topless photos, bikini photos, if you're just platonic? Is that weird? And we had this discussion just before you left.
1: And I seen it and I was like,
2: I'm not liking that.
1: Conor likes to tell me if there's photos that I put up on holidays that he doesn't approve of. So well, I'm just, you know.
0: Do you know what's funny about photos like that, right? So I'm just looking at my insights on Instagram, and by far, out of all the content that I posted, that one by far the most views.
1: Well, there you go. So. It's all about marketing. Oh, so it's this. That was Conor's brain when he got a few views on the photo.
2: That was Conor. How many times did it take you to get the shot that you posted?
0: One take wonder, are you serious?
1: Be honest with us. Are you on the run and it's like, right, this is peak time for the selfie?
0: Oh, the selfie always comes post-workout, never before.
1: Oh, purely for the sweat?
0: Yeah, the sweat.
2: Oh, yeah, the top comes off, the sweat.
0: The body pump. But seriously, like some content there, volcanoes, all sorts of stuff, did nothing on my Instagram. One photo with my top off, thousands of views.
1: There you go. It's all about the Insta. It's all about the views. You keep that up.
2: And that was just the photo. There was also a video, a topless video.
1: What was the video?
2: Playing basketball.
1: Oh, I don't know if I saw that one.
0: Did I send that to you? That was a mistake. Sorry.
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1: Good morning. In Craigavon, the traffic lights at the junction of Church Road, Lurgan Road, that's at the Seagull Hotel, those are out. They are action for repair, but just until then, everyone's advised to approach with caution. Again, until those can be fixed. The M2 is slow. That's going foreshore towards Nelson Street, and the West Link, that's towards the M2. If you spot anything else this morning, the Q Radio travel line is 90 890 110.
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0: stadium shows in the UK and Ireland for next year. So tickets go on sale at 10 a.m. next Friday. So he's going to be back in Dublin again on the 17th of July in the Aviva.
1: Amazing, yeah.
2: Yeah, I've seen that. So that's quite exciting.
0: Yes, love Noah Kahan.
1: That is you caught up for now.
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0: Radio Breakfast Show, Fanny LeGrand, a bit of karaoke. You were doing karaoke last night, Crystal Rice.
1: We were. Myself and Amy, we were out for Sonia from News. It was her little leaving soiree. And we did two duets, me and Amy. Amy and I, rather.
0: Screaming like cats.
2: No, it was fantastic, actually. We did...
0: I have seen the videos.
2: Have you, of us?
0: It was Yaz and Conor Hogan, actually.
2: They were good too. We did Backstreet Boys and Taylor Swift.
1: Yes, we did Everybody.
0: I want to ask Yaz for her permission about playing a little clip of her doing karaoke last night. And if she says no, I'm going to play it anyway. But her and Conor Hogan were sitting down doing karaoke.
2: That was a rogue move. But you know why? The place we were in had a bit of an old school karaoke machine thing.
1: Yes.
2: Where you couldn't just type in what you wanted. It was a laminated book of sheets with lots of songs that you had to then type in the number of the song that you wanted onto the TV.
1: So
2: Yaz was in control of the book.
1: This book was thick. It was very thick. So Yaz sat down and she had one of the karaoke mics.
2: She was hosting.
1: It was the funniest thing ever. She just basically hosted it and ended up introducing everyone, and she was the one flicking through trying to find the number to type it in for the next song. And
0: more on that later, and maybe Yaz's clip, because the karaoke place, they also lied to you about something as well, didn't they?
2: Yes.
0: More on that coming up. Also, Mamma Mia winning day, tickets to give away on the show for Friday. Looking forward to that. We'll do the happy hour. We'll do the Friday morning mashup, which I think you two are going to absolutely hate this morning. I'll explain why later. Also, hire cars abroad. Has anybody done this? And how did you get on? More after 8 this morning.
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21: From the Q Radio newsroom at 8 o'clock, I'm Jim McLean, and these are your top stories this morning. Robbie Butler begins his first full day in post as Stormont's new health minister. The Ulster Unionist Party MLA says he's under no illusions about the scale of the job. He faces an in-tray full of urgent issues. His party leader, John Burrows, is confident he's the right man for the job.
22: Robbie Butler has public service running through his veins. He is entirely committed to the outstanding professionals that we have working in the health service and to ensuring that the people of this country have confidence in the service we provide.
21: In Dublin, TikTok's declined an invitation to appear before TDs to face questions over how it deals with content that glorifies illegal activity. It follows Sunday's fatal accident in County Kildare, in which five teenage boys were killed when a stolen BMW driving the wrong way down a motorway was involved in a head-on collision with another vehicle. It's understood they were filming the incident when the crash happened. Three women and a seven-year-old boy who were in the other car remain in hospital. A vigil for the family will be held this evening at St Clair's Church in County Carlow. Nationally, the UK has been warned to expect more storms and rain this winter. It's because part of the Pacific Ocean is getting much warmer than usual in a weather event called El Niño. Forecasters say this one could be the strongest they've seen in living memory. Sky's Barnaby Papapoulos explains.
23: It's a kind of tropical storm that occurs when sea temperatures in the eastern Pacific rise 0.5 degrees Celsius above average. However, scientists are warning this year that we could see a natural warming of 3 degrees.
21: Yesterday's announcement that Prince Harry is returning to the UK will likely be overshadowed today when he could be ordered to pay millions to the publisher of the Daily Mail. The Duke of Sussex was among several high-profile celebrities who last month lost a privacy case against them. And the funeral of Cookstown-born comedian Jimmy Cricket will take place this afternoon in Manchester. The 80-year-old, whose real name was James Mulgrew and famous for his catchphrase, "Wait, there's more," died earlier this month. The service has been held at Salford Cathedral. That's your headline news just after 8 o'clock. Now Michael has more advice for students here following yesterday's GCSE results.
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24: GCSE students have now had time to digest their results, and SEA, who run the exams, have a helpline to answer any queries about marks, remarks, resits, and any other relevant questions.
25: 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How can I help you?
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26: It doesn't matter where you are in Greater Belfast or anywhere else in Northern Ireland, the SEA Results Helpline is here to help our students navigate the way forward in terms of where they're going to go next. So some of the typical questions that our young people will ask will be, do I have the qualifications to enable me to move on to A-levels? What options are available in a further education college? And our young people are looking not only in the immediate future, but thinking in the next 2 to 3 years and where this will lead in terms of a longer term career option.
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21: Larne will take a 2-0 lead back to Inver Park next week for the second leg of their Conference League playoff tie after they beat Lincoln Red Imps 2-0 in Gibraltar. Elsewhere in the competition, Rangers laboured to a 1-0 win over Czech side Jablonec. Motherwell lost 3-1 at home to Freiburg, while there were draws for Hearts, Hibs and Brighton. In golf, Rory McIlroy was back in form overnight as the Hollywood man shares the lead after the first round of the BMW Championship in St. Louis. He, along with four other players, finished day one on 6 under par. And the new Premier League season kicks off this evening as defending champions Arsenal host newly promoted Coventry. Locally, there's two games in the NIFL Premiership as Linfield take on Cliftonville at Windsor, while Glentoran are away at Ballymena United. In the League of Ireland, Derry City travel to Bohemians. That's your news and sport just after 8 o'clock. I'm Jim McLean. Love more headlines in half an hour.
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1: Thank you, Newsman Jim. Good morning. Rather cool today. Cloudy with a few showers. Highs of around 17 degrees.
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0: a big 8th birthday today. We love the show, and she would love Die Die by Shakira.
1: Happy birthday, Hayley.
0: Happy birthday.
2: She doesn't know I'm doing this. Her face will be a gag. Aww. I hope your face is a gag right now. Happy birthday.
0: We'll pass that tune request on for Yaz, because she has the coffee break request and take five at 11 and things like that.
1: And of course, we've got the Friday morning mashup coming up.
0: We do. Now, speaking of which, I did get a few messages during the week that you guys were obviously doing a fantastic job. Never in doubt. You guys are great.
2: Thank you.
0: But I did get a few messages slabbering about the Friday morning mashups, that they were quite...
1: Oh, we did cheesy tunes. Maybe
0: very
1: 2 cheesy. Weeks ago.
0: Very girly.
1: Yeah. Well, we had to make them our own, didn't we?
2: What have you done this week?
0: So I thought I'd level the scales a little bit, and I've went a bit blocky, but lads.
1: Oh, it's lads. Yeah,
0: kind of
1: music is that?
0: Like indie anthems, all that sort of stuff.
2: Oh, I love that.
0: Level the scales a little bit. You'll love it or you'll hate it, I'm not sure. But a few tunes that you definitely wouldn't normally hear all that often.
2: I'm intrigued.
1: Indie tunes? Mm. Interesting.
0: Friday morning mashup. Play next.
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1: Good morning. In Armagh, leaving Armagh on the Portadown Road, the police and emergency services are in attendance at a serious road traffic collision that's in the vicinity of Dean's Bridge. Road users are advised to avoid the area and seek an alternative route until that can be cleared. In Craigavon, those traffic lights are still out. That's at the junction of Church Road and Lurgan Road at the Seagull Hotel, so be careful there. Apart from that, traffic seems to have eased, but if you have seen anything, you can let us know about it when it's safe to do so. 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
1: Ali has got 6 points then, and that is what you're trying to beat this morning. If you want that Chew Radio, it only takes a minute mug. Somebody is going to get that mug today. It could be you if you take on Gary's 6 points. So he's sitting top of that leaderboard right now. If you want to give the quiz a go, so 60 seconds on the clock, come on and see how many questions you can get right in that time. If you want to take part, thumbs up emoji is what you need on a text, and just send that off to our WhatsApp number, which is 07702 687 001, and you could be taking on Gary for the 6 points. You could win that Q Radio It Only Takes a Minute mug. Give it a go.
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0: John Gibbons on Q Radio. Now, I know that Abe Sesi on Drive Time, he does talk telly on a Tuesday, but right, if you are looking for a brilliant TV show to get stuck into, right, I've got to mention this. I've been binging it. I don't think I'm on the second series. It's called The A Word, right? And it's just a mix of emotion. It's funny, it's emotional, it's really, really beautifully made about a family who's like in life, or their life's just changed when their young son Joe is diagnosed with autism. And the little boy who plays Joe is fantastic. A little shout out to Max Vento. And in it, right, he's obsessed with music. He's constantly listening to songs, remembering lyrics, and using kind of music as a way of connecting with the world around him. And it becomes almost like his own language. And I think that's one of the things that makes this show so special. Honestly, you should watch it, really. But the soundtrack is fabulous. Little Joe has got fantastic taste in songs, and I'm going to get one of the songs on that he sings throughout this series. I'm going to play it for you next.
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0: Abby Dean on Q Radio, and good morning to Gareth, who's been in touch. Says, can you please play a song for Catherine in Dungannon? She is off to see Calvin Harris this weekend, and I know you got the call to get well soon. Hopefully you'll be all right for that gig, which is happening this weekend in Belfast. That'll be some gig. I will definitely do some Calvin Harris for you before 12, actually. And hi to Sharon that's been in touch. Sharon says, please can you say a shout out for Hannah and Ollie that just arrived over in the plane and they're listening to the show right now in the car on their way to see some wedding venues. Wish them luck from me, Yaz. So yeah, good luck to Hannah and Ollie. How exciting. And you know, talking about weddings, actually, the next song I play is a very popular first dance. I don't know if Hannah and Ollie, if you've got the first dance, you know, you've already maybe thought about what your first dance is going to be, but I'm just saying, put it out there, that the song I play next is a very, very popular one.
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0: love when he sang his own songs, Calvin Harris. Enjoy if you are going to see him this weekend. I've still got tickets for Mamma Mia to give away, and more on that after 12 o'clock.
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16: From the Q Radio newsroom at midday, I'm Jim McLean and these are your top stories this afternoon. Police are investigating two separate arson attacks in North Belfast. A house in Halliday Road was targeted just before 10 p.m. last night. It's believed accelerant was poured onto the windows, then set alight. A short time later, a petrol bomb was thrown at a property on the York Road. The front door was damaged during the incident. Detectives believe they may be linked. A man's due before Dungannon's Magistrates Court charged with a number of offences, including the alleged creation and distribution of indecent images of children. The 44-year-old was arrested yesterday following the search of a house on Old Rosswarry Park in Inniskillen. Police remain at the scene of a serious accident on the Portadown Road in Armagh. There's no access to the Deansbridge roundabout, while further diversions are now in place for Portadown and Armagh-bound traffic. A woman whose sister was murdered by the IRA during the Troubles has welcomed the introduction of the UK's first National Day, remembering victims and survivors of terrorism. Anne Travers hopes that by victims and families sharing their stories, they'll be able to prevent more radicalisation.
17: It lives with families forever. So while it might leave the headlines and people vaguely remember about what happened, it's that family, it's impacted, it's ingrained with them, like, forever.
16: Prince Harry will find out later how much he may have to pay the publishers of the Daily Mail. It's for their legal fees after he, along with several other high-profile figures, lost their privacy case last month. Meanwhile, it's been reported that Meghan's acting career and a potential new role could be one of the reasons for the couple's return to the UK. And Belfast Zoo didn't open today. Staff say it's been temporarily closed due to an urgent maintenance issue. They hope to reopen as soon soon as possible. That's your headline news just after midday. I have your sport next.
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16: The new Premier League season gets underway this evening as the defending champions Arsenal host newly promoted Coventry. Locally, there's two games tonight in the NFL Premiership. Linfield take on Cliftonville at Windsor, while Glentoran are away at Ballymena United. In the League of Ireland, Derry City travel to Bohemians. And in golf, Roy McIlroy will be back on the course this afternoon for day two of the BMW Championship at St. Louis. He, along with four other players, share the overnight lead after they finish their first rounds on 6 under par. That's your news and sport just after midday. I'm Jim McLean. We'll have more at the top of the hour.
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19: Thanks, Jim. Well, rather cool and cloudy today with a few showers expected. Top temperature of 17 degrees tonight. It's more showers, unfortunately. The low is going to drop down to about 8.

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1: Now, you do sort of send in requests every now and again on the WhatsApp, and I save them. I do. I save them and I pass them on to Jordan, and that's what I'm doing now. If you want to request a song, then please do. Just do it now, and I'll make sure Jordan gets that request, and it can be played on that All Request Lunch hour from 1 o'clock this afternoon. Whole hour of songs that you've picked at 07702 687 001. So you loved here on the All Request Lunch hour, and you could be hearing that this afternoon. I've got music from Destiny's Child to get on, and we'll do Oh But Cheese, a bit of Ricky Martin for you in a few minutes time.
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0: It's Flo Rida and Sia's Wild Ones on Q Radio's Mid Morning Show. And up next, the song that won the most performed song award at the 2021 Ivor Novello's. It's coming up in a few minutes' time.
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1: That time of week, once again, where I ask you, here, what are you having for your tea tonight? 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Do it in a voice note. 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How tasty would that be? 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So send me a message on WhatsApp. 07702 687 001 is the number that you need. Get descriptive, and it could be you winning that prize. Good luck.
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1: Thank you so much to everyone who got involved in today's What's for Tea. I love hearing what everyone's having for their dinner tonight. It really, really satisfies the nosy Parker within me. And this dinner tonight has actually inspired me. I feel like this is something I might copy in the not too distant future. Tom, tell us what you're having for your dinner.
2: Hi, Jordan. It's Alan here from Belfast. Dinner tonight is a wee special, the 1970 special three-course meal. Starting off with a prawn cocktail, main course, beef stroganoff, and finishing off with a strawberry angel delight. How does that sound?
1: Sorry, I just called you Tom. It says Tom in your WhatsApp name, but then you called yourself Aaron. So my sincere apologies. Whatever you're called, that sounds good. I love a theme, whether it's dressing up to a theme or indeed following a theme for a dinner party or something. And that 70s vibe sounds like a bit of me. A prawn cocktail, a beef stroganoff, and then an angel delight. Where are you getting an angel delight these days? Let me know, because I would quite like one for my dessert tonight. Anyway, either way, you have bagged yourself that large double deal from Domino's that you can enjoy in future. Thanks so much for getting involved, and you enjoy that throwback to the 70s.
0: Jordan Arnold.
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0: Portugal, the man. 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Thanks so much for all who took part. 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

0: Control playing on Q Radio. It's Jordan with you for Friday afternoon. How you doing today? Lose Control is an apt song given what went down last night. A few of us from Q Radio went out for dinner, and afterwards Michael McMillan, the big boss man of the news team, had booked us a karaoke room, and we definitely all lost control of ourselves. We were singing the house down. It was so much fun. And the variety of tunes, well, it wasn't anything that you'd be hearing here on Q Radio. No, we were doing the likes of a lot of ABBA. We were doing some Grease. In fact, Kushla and Amy, they would fit perfectly on the Q Radio playlist. They were singing Backstreet Boys, Everybody, but I'm not sure if their rendition was quite radio ready. No offense, girls, but a lot of fun was had. And if you needed a sign of something fun to do this weekend, may I please suggest getting a backing track up on YouTube and just singing your heart out, because a bit of karaoke is really good for the soul. It definitely is. Now, on the way shortly, we are going to have today's game of Connect 3. Something else that I think is very good for the soul. A wee bit of quizzing. Before that, though, we're going to hear from The Cure. Oh, Friday. I'm in love.
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2: 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Moxie Belfast City is celebrating its first birthday with a very special package. 20% off a bed and breakfast stay with a welcome cocktail and late checkout on stays until the end of next February. 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
1: Let's wrap it up on today's game of Connect 3 then. I'm going to recap our three songs for you. And maybe when I say the titles out loud, that'll point you in the right direction of the answer. But let's see. Here's the three songs in question. First one is The Sweetest Thing by U2. Sweet Home Alabama then by Lynyrd Skynyrd. And finally, 10 Things I Hate About You by Leah Kate. I haven't heard that song in ages. I loved that whenever it first came out. Anyway, giving you the answer now. And the answer is that these are all not only song titles, but also titles of rom-coms. Sweetest Thing, Sweet Home Alabama, and 10 Things I Hate About You. Song titles that are also the names of brilliant rom-coms. Do love a rom-com. I think I'm going to stick one on this evening. Hopefully that's given you some inspiration, and at the very least, maybe you got the answer right. If that's the case, give yourself a pat on the back. Thank you so much for playing along, and I'll be back on Monday with more Connect 3. Here next, though, we're going to head over for some Rihanna, and she doesn't want you to stop the music.
0: Jordan Arnold.
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0: Alex Warren and Ordinary on Q Radio. Coming up after 3 o'clock, news and sport. I have got tickets to give away to go and see Mamma Mia. Oh, you know you want to be there. Stick around to find out how to win.
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0: Would you like to go and see Mamma Mia at the O2 Belfast? 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
1: My name is Emily and I love Mamma Mia. 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
0: Well, keep listening and I'll put you into the draw. All details to follow. Now, this one reads, hey, Abe, we were at Lewis Capaldi last night, then stayed over in Dublin for the weekend concert. Can't wait. And there's Maria Orlith and Anna Long. Hello to you, Maria. Thanks for your message. Going to Croke Park to see the weekend tomorrow for the second time, taking our grandchildren with us. We're staying over. Have a good one. The weekend's playing them in Dublin, I think, Saturday and Sunday. So have a good one if you're going there.
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0: Now, traffic is moving pretty well across Northern Ireland. Well, just to keep you up to date for now, if you're leaving Belfast City Centre, and this is on the M1 between Junction 1 Broadway and Junction 3, the Blacks Road, traffic is slow. Westlink towards the M2 direction, and Sydenham Bypass from the M3 Lagan Bridge, and that's towards D Street in the Bangor direction. Now in Armagh, we're being told if you're leaving Armagh on the Portadown Road, the police and emergency services, they're at quite a serious collision. It's in the vicinity of the Colooney Road roundabout. So that's what we're being told. We'll keep an eye on that. Anything else you come across, the Q Radio travel number is 9089 0110.
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0: WhatsApp me on 07702-687-001 if you want to go to Mamma Mia, the matinee show at the O2 Belfast on the 11th of September. If you want to go, WhatsApp me. And we're going to pick a winner and we're going to give that person, hopefully you, the call to say that you are the winner on Q Radio Drive today. Right, we got the Wonder Years next.
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0: The Shaman move, any mountain, that just has just transported me right back to the early 1990s. I used to love that song. They had a couple of great songs, The Shaman. DJ Jazzy Jeff and the Fresh Prince before that. And Tanya also loving a bit of DJ Jazzy Jeff and the Fresh Prince. It's Q Radio, it's the Wonder Years. Now we're in 1992. What were you up to in 1992? Get your voice notes in.
1: I was 2 years old in 1992, so I don't have any memory of it. I'd like to think I was walking and talking, but maybe that's too ambitious. And this is Holly from Cookstown.
0: There's Holly in Cookstown. Listen, Holly, I've been told I didn't walk until I was 18 months old. So my mum tells me anyway. But yeah, you were just a wee whippersnapper. I thought I was young.
2: Good evening to you. We is on our way in to Downpatrick to do our last call. And it just hit me that 1982, Ebenezer Good, The Shaman, what a tune. Can we hear that before our last delivery, please? Thank you very much. Have a great weekend.
0: There's Ricky, almost finished work for the week to start his weekend. And you've just heard The Shaman move any mountain. I don't think Ebenezer Good was in the UK chart this particular week in 1992, Ricky. I know, I'm sorry. But listen, have a great weekend, whatever you get up to. Get in touch on 07702-687-001. We'd love to hear from you. And especially your memories from 1992.
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0: Now the traffic is moving well across Northern Ireland. Just a couple of things to let you know about right now. That earlier two vehicle collision on the M1 leaving Belfast, it has been cleared. However, knock on delays remain. As people slowing down to have a look, please drive on M1. That's also slow if you're coming into town. Towards Broadway, M2 at Nelson Street is slow, the West Link towards the M2, and Stockman's Lane remains slow in both directions, as is the Boucher Road, slow in both directions. To Derry, Londonderry 9 is busy on the following routes: on all approaches to the Call roundabout, Foyle Bridge in both directions, and the Limavady Road, that's towards Dale's Corner. That's all I've got on the travel. You're up to date. Some great songs still to come from 1992. And the next song you hear, hands down, not only one of my favourites from 92, but one of my all-time favourites. Originally done by a band called Third World. Have you any idea what it is? You're going to hear it next.
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0: an iconic duet, Luther Vandross and Janet Jackson. The best things in life are free, which, by the way, is complete nonsense. Have you ever been in Charles Hirst Specialist Cars? Just saying. It is the Wonder Years. We're in 1992. And lots of people getting in touch here. Abe, this was the year that me and my hubby, Colin, got married on... our song was I've Had the Time of My Life. Thanks for your message. A lot of people on here wanting to hear Jane's karaoke singing. And I do have video evidence of this. I do.
1: Abe, come on, spill the tea. We need to hear Jane singing her karaoke.
0: Well, listen, just keep listening. That's all I'm going to say. That's all I'm going to say for now. Okay. Gráinne McCoy, she is out and about this evening at the Stormont. It's a Stormont 5K.
2: Yeah, Abe, the energy is definitely high down at Stormont tonight. There's over 400 people taking part in the first ever 5K fun run with NI Chambers in support of Cancer Fund for Children. Lots of people are starting to warm up. We've got the music going, got the energy going. I'm going to be the hype lady, getting their Friday evening started. What better way to kick off a Friday evening than a 5K run?
0: I can't think of anything better, Gráinne, other than listening to The Wonder Years and all of these great tunes, all these great throwbacks. Get in touch on 0702-687-001.
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0: My Shay just got in touch there to tell us about a collision on Newry Road, Armagh, just before Roadside Motors. So that's what's going on there. In Belfast, traffic has eased across the city. Just a wee bit of traffic if you're travelling on the M1 towards Junction 3, Blacks Road. There was a collision earlier, but it has cleared, but knock-on delays remain. Stockman's Lane, slow both directions. Boucher Road, still quite slow as well, and the Upper Newton Arch Road, and that's towards Dundonald, and that's past the Ulster Hospital. That's all I've got for now. You are up to date.
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18: From the Q Radio newsroom at 6 o'clock, I'm Jane Veitch, and these are your top stories this evening. A judge has criticised Prince Harry and several celebrities as he ordered them to pay more than £9.5 million to the Daily Mail's publisher. Mr Justice Nicklin called their failed privacy case against Associated Newspapers last month speculative and their conduct unreasonable. He also didn't set a cap on the company's £34 million claim for its legal costs. But legal commentator Joshua Rosenberg says the judge called that amount excessive.
19: And that was a sort of hint that it might not be the sort of money that they could recover, because the costs still have to be reasonable. But if there's any doubt about whether they were reasonable or not, they will be resolved in favour of the publishers.
18: Funerals have been held for two teenagers killed in a motorway crash in the Republic involving a car travelling the wrong way. Joe Carthy and Alex McCarthy were among five young people who died at the scene in County Kildare last weekend. Three women and a child who were in another car are being treated for serious injuries. Prime Minister Andy Burnham says we can do better to support victims of terror. He's been speaking at a ceremony marking the UK's first National Day for those impacted by terrorism. Survivors and their families, witnesses and members of the emergency services were at a service in London. Anne Travers, whose sister was murdered by the IRA during the Troubles, hopes that by victims and families sharing their stories, they will be able to help prevent radicalisation.
20: It lives with families forever. So while it might leave the headlines and people vaguely remember about what happened, it's that family, it's impacted, it's ingrained with them, like, forever.
18: And another national news, young children, pregnant women and

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2: And nothing to report on the roads. The West Link and Belfast, just a wee bit of traffic towards the M2, but other than that, nothing to report. No delays, no collisions. Anything else across the weekend, please do update us on the Q Radio travel number 90890110, or you can drop us a WhatsApp. Now, still to come, 2002 music from Liberty X. We'll play Oasis as well, Stop Crying Your Heart Out. And the song My Daughter Was Born, my first daughter was born in 2002. And the next song you hear was number one on the day she was born.
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2: And no reports of any collisions or delays across Northern Ireland. Traffic is moving well. We're in 2002 now, and still to come between now and the dance anthems with Gareth Woods. We got Shaggy, It Wasn't Me, and Nelly and Kelly. Do you remember the duet they did in 2002? You're going to hear that next.
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0: What a tune. Dance Anthems with me, Gareth Woods. New music from Mickey Modell and Love Foundation. That was Summer Rain. What's the crack? Welcome back to the weekend. You're very welcome to the show if you have just switched on. What's the plans this weekend? Are we going to any festivals? Let me know. I was a Faithless last night in Custom House Square and it was absolutely out of this world. I have to give a shout out to Kenny and Brian, who I bumped into at Faithless last night. I promise them a big shout out on the show tonight. Yes, get in touch. Let me know what you're up to tonight. On the way, music from Marco V with Simulated. Got the Venga Boys and music from Sash next.
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0: Pure Radio's Dance Anthems with me, Gareth Wood, Stonebridge, and Take Me Away. Happy Friday! Gotta say hello this evening to Chris and Keza in North Coast. They're heading to see Calvin Harris tomorrow night. What a gig that's gonna be, as always. A shout out as well this evening. Show the staff working hard in the chippy tonight, keeping people fed. I got a text in from Chris. He says, Gareth, what Faithless track are you? Will you play? You'll find out very shortly. In my opinion, it's one of the best. Expect music as well from DJ Quicksilver and Ultra Beat next.
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0: 90 236 967 if you fancy calling the show this evening. It's Q Radio's Dance Anthems with me, Gareth Woods. That was M-Force and Ultra Beat with Right By Your Side. Shout out this evening to all the staff working hard at Fire and Stone. That came in from Rory, who is currently chilling in Albufeira. Have a good holiday. Thanks very much for your message. Hello to Brooke and Bonnie Allen, who are loving the tunes, are heading home this evening. Good to hear from you. And a shout out as well to Ryan and Paul, who are out and about on the deliveries this evening. Any chance of Paul Van Dyke? Absolutely. He's on the way for you. Ninth.
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0: Sunset Brothers and Mickey Moodell, Broken Bones. Dance Anthems with me, Gareth Woods, for your Friday night. Love it. Right, coming up in the next couple of minutes, who fancies the Space Brothers? We've got Shine on the way, music from Fragma, Milky and Mulgrab as well, with Just The Way You Are.
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0: Prayed a shout out to Paul and Pauline, who are getting married tomorrow. Many congrats. Have a wonderful day. On the way after news headlines at 9, I've got music from Billy Gillies, DHT and the Clubheads. Next.
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Here is the rhythm even bigger than before, it is loud and kicking. 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Check out the sound. 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Check out the sound. Here is the rhythm.

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0: 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And Standing in Business is the tunes. 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

0: With those rumors flooding of David Guetta, Calvin Harris remix, I wonder what it would sound like. We've heard David with other artists, the one with Cedric Gervais next.
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0: Sunset Brothers, Mark McCabe. The incredible radio DJ, club DJ from Newry. I'm not biased, I am from Newry. All the good ones come from there. I had a conversation actually a couple of years ago with Sam Fender, and he's got relations there as well. Of course he does. On the way, music from Wham! Dew Project and Pitbull. 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